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1: Hey, this is Kat from Asheville. The mountains of Asheville wouldn't be the same without 98.1 The River. Different is good.

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Asheville's 98.1 The River. Different is good. 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Different is good.

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98.1 The River with Goose and Good to Be from their latest album, Big Modern. I'm Gibson. Good Thursday morning, and thanks for choosing The River to get your day started. Or wind it down, whatever you're getting into. I'm grateful to be a part of it until noon today, right now, with music from The Cars. Here's My Best Friend's Girl.

98.1 The River, Houndmouth with Tiger Blood from their new one, Lordy. It's due out tomorrow. I'm Gibson, and Houndmouth, part of the inaugural lineup at Hellbender, the new outdoor venue from the Orange Peel. They're playing out there September 26th, along with Daniel Donato's Cosmic Country and Molly Tuttle. And there's a bunch of great shows at Hellbender. The first one is the 17th, Band of Horses and Dinosaur Jr., 17th of this month, man. That is just 8 days away. Go to hellbenderavl.com and check out that full lineup and get your tickets now. War on the River next. Here's Lowrider.

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The Dave Matthews Band on 98.1 The River. And where are you going? I'm Gibson. Thanks for joining me this morning. We've got music on the way from the Avett Brothers, the Lemonheads, Jesse Wills from his new album, too. And don't forget, if there's a song you want to hear, you can let me know with your Free River app. Send me an email or shoot me a text with your phone, 210-8571, the number to text. Music now from the new Modest Mouse album, An Eraser and a Maze. Here's Picking Dragon's Pockets.

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98.1 The River. It's the Avett Brothers with Head Full of Doubt, Road Full of Hope. I'm Gibson. Good morning. We heard Jesse Wells with Won't You Come Out Tonight before that. It's on Wells' new album, Masks Off. And don't forget, he's on his way to Asheville touring this summer and making a stop at Asheville Yards on July 25th. It's coming up pretty fast. It's a Saturday night, too. If you want tickets, they're going fast at AshevilleYards.com. Smith's next on the river. Here's Girlfriend in a Coma.

0: 98.1 The River, it's Gibson, and that's Death Cab with Riptides. The new album, I Built You a Tower, is out now. Smiths before that. I hope you're enjoying the music and your morning here as we're heading towards the weekend. It's going to be a busy one, too. Lots of stuff going on and a ton of live music. I mean, tonight, Air Supply is in town at the Harris Cherokee Center right downtown. And if you're looking for live music, dig into the concert calendar at 828newsnow.com. Tonight, also at the Gray Eagle, the White Buffalo. That'll be a great show. Gladys Knight is in Cherokee tomorrow. Get out of town. Yeah, I guess you have to if you want to see that show. But dig in, like I said, 828 News Now, more than just news, events, concerts, and more. 828 News Now, powered by MB Haynes Heating and Cooling. 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
0: 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There are no major slowdowns to report so far this morning, and drive times into Asheville on I-26 are up to 28 minutes from Hendersonville, 21 minutes from Fletcher, and 14 minutes from Weaverville.
9: Here's the latest forecast on 98.1 The River.
10: Partly to mostly sunny this afternoon. Some spotty showers and thunderstorms will continue to be a possibility. Look for highs in the mid-80s. Any storms that do develop will linger into the early evening before fading. Otherwise, partly cloudy with some mid-60s overnight. Could see some patchy fog in the valleys early on Friday. And then we're looking at a partly sunny day with highs again in the mid-80s. A little bit better chance of some scattered showers and thunderstorms Friday afternoon. Rain even more likely on Saturday. That'll knock highs down into the lower 80s. That's your 7 weather forecast. I'm meteorologist Dan Bickford.
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98 won the river. Wolf Alice from last year's The Clearing with White Horses. I'm Gibson, and we heard Nathaniel Ratliff in the Night Sweats, SOB before that. We've got music on the way from Van Morrison, but first it's the latest from Brandi Carlile. Here's Life on the Run.

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3: You can expect delays on Long Shoals Road in Avery's Creek right now, and drive times into Asheville on I-26 are up to 34 minutes from Hendersonville, 23 minutes from Fletcher, and 16 minutes from Weaverville.
4: Here's the latest forecast on 98.1 The River.
5: A little bit of morning fog, and then we're looking at a partly to mostly sunny sky. We will once again have a chance for a few showers or thunderstorms around this afternoon. Look for highs averaging in the mid-80s. An early evening shower or storm tonight, otherwise partly to mostly cloudy overnight. Lows will drop into the mid-60s. Friday, kind of a repeat. Highs in the mid-80s. Watch for some scattered showers and thunderstorms, mainly in the afternoon and evening. Rain becomes more likely on Saturday. With that, we're a little cooler. Look for high temperatures in the lower 80s. That's your 7 weather forecast. I'm meteorologist Dan Bickford.
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Mumford & Sons on the River with here. It's Gibson, and good morning. Thanks for being here. 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

98.1 The River, Band of Horses with Warning Signs from 2022's Things Are Great, their sixth studio release. I'm Gibson. Thanks for choosing The River this morning. Band of Horses playing at Hellbender AVL in just 8 days. Their opening night is Friday the 17th. Band of Horses and Dinosaur Jr. on a double bill. 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Get yours while they last. Paul Simon next. Here's You Can Call Me Al.

0: The Strokes on 98.1 The River, that's Going Shopping. It's on their upcoming album, Reality Awaits, due out on the 24th. Thanks for choosing The River today. There's a new dog for adoption in the Critter Corner. Her name is Clarabelle, and she's a sweetheart. She loves her treats and folks, too. We had a lot of fun with her here at the studio yesterday. 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The Asheville Humane Society stops by every week with adoptable animals for the Critter Corner. It's a lot of fun, and those rascals get adopted. Check it out today. Stick around up next. We got music from Molly Tuttle and The Stones.
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2: Slowdowns are happening on Patton and North Louisiana Avenue in West Asheville, and there are reports of light fog on I-26 in Weaverville. Drive times into Asheville on I-26 are up to 32 minutes from Hendersonville, 25 minutes from Fletcher, and 15 minutes from Weaverville.
3: Here's the latest forecast on 98.1 The River.
4: Partly to mostly sunny this afternoon. Some spotty showers and thunderstorms will continue to be a possibility. Look for highs in the mid-80s. Any storms that do develop will linger into the early evening before fading. Otherwise, partly cloudy with some mid-60s overnight. Could see some patchy fog in the valleys early on Friday. And then we're looking at a partly sunny day with highs again in the mid-80s. A little bit better chance of some scattered showers and thunderstorms Friday afternoon. Rain even more likely on Saturday. That'll knock highs down into the lower 80s. That's your 7 weather forecast. I'm meteorologist Dan Bickford.
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98.1 The River, that's Bleachers with You and Forever. The new album, Everyone for 10 Minutes, is out now. Molly Tuttle in there, too. That's going to leave a mark from her latest, So Long, Little Miss Sunshine. And we've got something from the new Stones album next. It's called Foreign Tongues, and the name of the lead single is In the Stars.

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8: There's heavy congestion on the ramp from I-26 west to NC-146 at Long Shoals Road, and traffic is slowing down on I-26 east in Asheville. There are reports of fog on I-26 in Weaverville as well. Drive times into Asheville on I-26 are up to 31 minutes from Hendersonville, 24 minutes from Fletcher, and 16 minutes from Weaverville.
9: Here's the latest forecast on 98.1 The River.
10: A little bit of morning fog, and then we're looking at a partly to mostly sunny sky. We will once again have a chance for a few showers or thunderstorms around this afternoon. Look for highs averaging in the mid-80s. An early evening shower or storm tonight, otherwise partly to mostly cloudy overnight. Lows will drop into the mid-60s. Friday, kind of a repeat, highs in the mid-80s. Watch for some scattered showers and thunderstorms, mainly in the afternoon and evening. Rain becomes more likely on Saturday. With that, we're a little cooler. Look for high temperatures in the lower 80s. That's your 7 weather forecast. I'm meteorologist Dan Bickford.
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98.1 The River with Ride Lonesome. That's Beck's latest album. KT Tunstall in there too. Pogues on the way. Bodine's as well. Right now, Bob Dylan. The times they are a-changin'.

0: 98 Won the River, Kevin Morby's Javelin. His new album, Little Wide Open, is out now. I'm Gibson, and good morning. We heard from The Last Dinner Party and Crosby, Stills, Nash & Young before Kevin. And we've got music up next from the Pixies. And it turns out that Dave Grohl and I have something in common other than being bearded dudes with wavy hair. We both love the Pixies. In fact, earlier this week, Dave said his favorite album is Surfer Rosa. And it's quite possible that it could be mine, too. It's definitely in the running. Surfer Rosa, released in 1988, produced by Steve Albini, highly influential, and definitely left a mark on music. Let's get one on for Dave Grohl now. Pixies on the River from Surfer Rosa. Here's Where Is My Mind.
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98.1 The River, Corrine Bailey Ray with Put Your Records On. I'm Gibson, and good morning. It's been a gorgeous morning so far, and it looks like there could be some showers this afternoon, but it's summertime in the mountains. That's kind of the deal. I hope you're enjoying the day, though. New music on the way from The Revivalists. Their long-awaited sixth studio release is due out in just a couple of weeks on Friday, July 24th. And this is the lead-off track to the album. It's called Heartstop.

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Michigander on 98.1 The River from his upcoming album, Over Before You Know It. That's called Freaking Out. I'm Gibson. Thanks for choosing The River today. We heard from Radiohead before that, going back to 97 in the classic OK Computer for Karma Police. Music from Goose on the way, and Vance Joy right now on The River with Riptide.

0: 98.1 The River, Goose with Good to Be. I'm Gibson, and that's on their latest album, Big Modern. We heard from Vance Joy before that with Riptide. Got a big weekend, a lot of fun stuff happening in Asheville. Tomorrow night, Brews and Bears returns, WNC Nature Center craft beer, food vendors, live music, and bears. 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Shindig on the Green is back, too. 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And there'll be folks jamming around Pack Square as well. Shindig on the Green, always a ton of fun. 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
1: 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Here's the latest forecast on 98.1 The River.
2: A little bit of morning fog, and then we're looking at a partly to mostly sunny sky. We will once again have a chance for a few showers or thunderstorms around this afternoon. Look for highs averaging in the mid-80s. An early evening shower or storm tonight, otherwise partly to mostly cloudy overnight. Lows will drop into the mid-60s. Friday, kind of a repeat, highs in the mid-80s. Watch for some scattered showers and thunderstorms, mainly in the afternoon and evening. Rain becomes more likely on Saturday. With that, we're a little cooler. Look for high temperatures in the lower 80s. That's your 7 weather forecast. I'm meteorologist Dan Bickford.
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98.1 The River, it's Gibson, and that's Amos Lee's Worry No More from 2022's Dreamland. We heard Johnny Blue Skies and the Dark Clouds with Situation. Before that, Roxy Music in there too. Four Non Blondes as well. Music on the way from the Talking Heads. But right now, we've got a song from the Red Clay Strays' latest album, Grateful. Here's Demons in Your Choir.

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2: 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Then Dale

98.1 The River, it's Gibson, and that's Spin Doctors with two princes from Pocketful of Kryptonite. Their show with Blues Traveler and the Gin Blossom, Saturday, August 29th in Charlotte, is almost sold out. Skyla Credit Union Amphitheater is where it's going down, and there aren't a lot of tickets left. That's crazy. It might even sell out by then, for sure, if you want to head down to Charlotte and check that show out. You might ought to scoop a ticket up now. Suki Waterhouse, next on The River. Her new album is out tomorrow. It's called Loveland, and the name of this one is Back in Love.

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98.1 The River, Meyer Hawthorne with The Walk from 2011's How Do You Do? I'm Gibson. Good morning. We heard Won't You Come Out Tonight from Jesse Wells. Before that, his new album, Masks Out, is out now. Sean Colvin in there, too. We've got music coming up next from Death Cab. And don't forget, you can get requests in with your Free River app or our text line, 210-8571, the number to text. This is Bob Marley and the Wailers with Buffalo Soldier.

0: Death Cab on 98.1 The River. From their new one, I Built You a Tower. That's called Riptides. I'm Gibson. Classic Bob Marley and the Wailers. Buffalo Soldier before that. It's Thursday morning, almost lunchtime, and tomorrow we've got a new Asheville deal coming down for you at 8 o'clock. 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

98.1 The River, Steven Sanchez with Sweet Love. I'm Gibson, and we heard Blind Melon before that. It's time for some homegrown now, this time from Boon Band, Rainbow Kitten Surprise. They're on tour right now on the West Coast with Australian band Spacey Jane. They're making their way back east, though, in September and teaming up with fellow Boon Band Cigarettes at Sunset for the East Coast leg of their tour, where they're playing in Charlotte Friday, September 18th. The show is pretty much sold out, though. Only pit tickets left, and they might be cheaper than the resale tickets, verified resale tickets. So if you're trying to go, you need to get to rksband.com now and get those tickets. You'll find this song on last year's release, Bones. It's Rainbow Kitten Surprise with Dang.

0: 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It's Asheville Station, because Asheville is different, and different is good.
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98.1 The River, it's Gibson, and that's Muse with Madness. Thanks for hanging out with me. Enjoy your Thursday afternoon. Jordan in next. I'll talk to you bright and early tomorrow morning around 6 o'clock. And until then, I'm going to leave you with the latest from Brandon Flowers. He's releasing his first solo album in 11 years on August 21st. Country-tinged recording. He recorded it in Nashville with legendary artists like David Rawlings and Charlie McCoy, who's best known for his work with Bob Dylan, including playing harmonica on Nashville Skyline. The new album, Thrasher, like I said, out August 21st via Island Records. The name of the lead single is Plans.

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New music from Phoebe Bridgers on 98.1 The River. That's Lost Boys. Her third studio album, Lost Weekend, is due out Friday, August 14th. Just what we needed, a new Phoebe Bridgers album. I'm Jordan. Hope you're having a great Thursday. Here's The Cars on The River.

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0: Here's the latest forecast on 98.1 The River.
5: A little bit of morning fog, and then we're looking at a partly to mostly sunny sky. We will once again have a chance for a few showers or thunderstorms around this afternoon. Look for highs averaging in the mid-80s. An early evening shower or storm tonight, otherwise partly to mostly cloudy overnight. Lows will drop into the mid-60s. Friday, kind of a repeat, highs in the mid-80s. Watch for some scattered showers and thunderstorms, mainly in the afternoon and evening. Rain becomes more likely on Saturday. With that, we're a little cooler. Look for high temperatures in the lower 80s. That's your 7 weather forecast. I'm meteorologist Dan Bickford.
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Modest Mouse and 98 won the river with Picking Dragon's Pockets from their latest album, An Eraser and a Maze. You also heard JD McPherson, Let the Good Times Roll, and Wet Leg in there. I'm Jordan. I'm going to keep the good times rolling with new music from Jim James. Coming up in just a few minutes after this one from Bruce Springsteen, 10th Avenue Freeze Out.

0: Rusted Root on 98.1 The River with Ecstasy. You also heard Jim James with Come Again. That is from the My Morning Jacket singer new album, Wowed Out. That is due out August 28th. And his mission is to be the antithesis of negativity or hate or violence. He wants to be peace and love. And so he is trying to portray that through himself and through his music. And yes, that is what we need more of. With everything coming at us every day, just try to be your best and be peace and love like Jim James. Coming up, we'll hear Dylan and Of Monsters and Men on the River.
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His Golden Messenger within the middle of it on 98.1 The River. MC Taylor is on tour celebrating his latest album, I'm People. And we've got a date with him this November at the Orange Peel. Tickets on sale now to see His Golden Messenger. I'm Jordan with Brandi Carlile, what she calls a self-indulgent 5-minute rock and roll song. Here's Broken Horses.

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On the way, music from Harvey Danger and Lucy Dacus on the River.

Snow Patrol, Chocolate on 98.1 The River, Lucy Dacus with Planting Tomatoes. You also heard Simple Minds in there and Harvey Danger. I'm Jordan. Chocolate and tomatoes, two of my favorite things. Not together, though. That might be weird, but I am excited for Mater sandwiches. I haven't had one yet this season. The tomatoes on my plants are giant, but they're still so green. Not even close to red yet, so maybe some fried green tomatoes in the meantime. I'm Jordan with Miles Smith on the river from his debut album, My Mess, My Heart, My Life. Here's Hold Me in the Dark.

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Glass Animals on 98 won the river with Heat Waves. You also heard from Sam Fender and Olivia Dean with Rain Me In and Depeche Mode. Before that, I'm Jordan. Looks like we might have a little bit of a heat wave next week, but this weekend, gorgeous. Thunderstorms passing through, but a high of 80 for the weekend. Coming up, we'll hear from Goose, but first, Asheville's own MJ Lenderman on the river with Wristwatch.

0: Watch. I'm Jordan. I got my first Apple Watch 2 days ago, and I feel like a cyborg now. I'm not sure if I really love it, but it was cool. Last night, I went to the Jack White album listening party at Joyful Noise, and I saw some other music lovers there. Records in the Rad were hosting, so owners Brian and Susan were there, of course, related to Warren Haynes, and they were together with MJ Lenderman's parents, having dinner and listening to great new music together. So you just never know who you're going to see when you're out and about in the Asheville music scene. Coming up for you, I've got more great music from James and Courtney Barnett on The River.
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7: I'm 7 News meteorologist Nicole Collins. Heat and humidity is still the story as we go through the rest of your Thursday with temperatures running well into the 80s. That still might spawn up a few showers and storms as we work our way through the rest of your Thursday evening. Any activity, though, dries up through Thursday night as overnight lows fall down into the mid to upper 60s. Friday's very similar story with high temperatures reaching back into the 80s, but shower and storm chances do increase and we'll continue to see increasing activity through the weekend until we cool down into early next week.
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Courtney Barnett featuring Waxahachie on 98.1 The River with Sight Unseen. I'm Jordan with Homegrown Music on the River. We're lucky enough to have a show with Government Mule this fall. They're co-headlining Hellbender by the Orange Peel with Ziggy Marley. That show is September 25th, the Dreaming the Same Dream Tour. Now, this tune is from a 2018 Warren Haynes Christmas Jam. It's their cover of Gold Dust Woman, featuring Grace Potter and Jim James. Here's Warren Haynes on the River.

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Black Pumas, the 98 won the river with More Than a Love Song. I'm Jordan. Do you need some energy to get you through your Thursday afternoon? Forget about that extra cup of coffee. All you need is this song. Caroline Rose on the river. Here's Yip Yip Yow.

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Dear Tick with Mary Singletary on 98.1 The River. They're playing Eulogy by Burial Beer this November on Tour-O-Matic, celebrating

their newest album, Coin-O-Matic. You also heard Nathaniel Rateliff on the river with Face Down in the Moment. And now I have one of the best covers that Lou Reed said he's ever heard of his own music. It's Cowboy Junkies with their cover of Velvet Underground's Sweet Jane.

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4: I'm 7 News meteorologist Nicole Collins. Heat and humidity around for the rest of your Thursday could still spawn up a few pop-up shower and storm chances through the rest of your Thursday evening. Activity dries up through the overnight as lows fall down into the mid to upper 60s. Friday is another hot and humid day with temperatures topping off in the mid to upper 80s, but we are tracking shower and storm chances increasing through your Friday and through the weekend with some widespread activity possible that will cool the temperatures down into the 70s by early next week.
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98.1 The River with The Sacred Souls. That's Any Old Fool. You also heard from Broken Bells, Saturdays, and Snowcaps. I'm Jordan with a homegrown tune from Tin Roof Echo. You may know Joe from Tin Roof Echo. He is also a teacher at Asheville Middle School. Well, they've got a benefit show coming up for Asheville Middle School this weekend at the Gray Eagle. And if you love REM, well, that's going to be the place to be. I'll get you more details in just a few songs. Right now, it's Tin Roof Echo with Faster Way on the River.

0: 98 won the river with Red Hot Chili Peppers. You also heard from Mumford and Sons and Tin Roof Echo as our homegrown tune. One of the members of Tin Roof Echo is also a teacher at Asheville Middle School. And this weekend, there is a benefit show at the Gray Eagle for the 8th grade Washington, D.C. trip for Asheville Middle School. So if you want to support local and sending kids on a great field trip, and you love REM, then check this out. This Saturday at the Gray Eagle, it's celebrating the 45th anniversary of REM's debut single, Radio Free Europe. So the event is going to feature local and regional artists performing songs from across REM's catalog, and 100% of the proceeds benefit Asheville Middle School's 8th grade trip to Washington, D.C. So check that out this Saturday at the Gray Eagle. Coming up for you on the river, I've got Midnight Oil and Jack White on the river.
1: 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Different is good.
2: Hey, this is Kat from Asheville. The mountains of Asheville wouldn't be the same without 98.1 The River. Different is good.

lot right now. He's on tour, but he's going through a divorce. And the new album, which I heard last night at the album listening parties, is deeply personal. The songs that he's released so far from it don't even touch on the issues that he's feeling or he's singing about on the other songs. So prepare yourself for the Frozen Charlotte album. Very different from Jack White. And this is one of the songs from it. But again, very different from the other songs. It's God and the Broken Ribs on the River.

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Michigander freaking out on 98.1 The River. I'm Jordan. You should be freaking out because it's Thursday and we've got so many fun things happening this weekend. How in the world are you going to fit it all in? I'll let you know more about our weekend picks coming up in just a few songs on The River. Right now, it's Alt J with You and Me.

0: The Strokes with Going Shopping on 98.1 The River. Just a few more Fridays until that new album's out. Reality Awaits. Dropping June 24th. I'm Jordan. Lots to do this weekend in the 828. And our friends at 828newsnow.com have your weekend picks already posted for you. 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
1: George Ezra, 98.1 The River. You also heard from Joe Cocker. Feeling all right because it's Friday Eve. I'm Jordan. If you want to get the party started early this evening, we've got a homegrown band playing at Third Man in downtown Asheville. If you've never been to this venue, it's very cool. They've got all these projectors where they project visuals on the wall. So you're not only getting a listening experience, you're getting quite the visual experience too, which is perfect for the release of the new album from the Get Right Band. They have a special instrumental album they're releasing tomorrow, but you can hear it tonight at Third Room in downtown Asheville on Wall Street, plus all those visuals to go along with it. Here's what you'll hear this evening. It's the Get Right Band on the River with 7.

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1: 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Different is good.

Friday, I'm in love, and 98.1 The River from The Cure. That's right. Hang in there just one more day. I'm Jordan. In just a couple weeks, we've got Jesse Wells coming back to Asheville. He'll be at Asheville Yards on Saturday, July 25th. And this is from his new album, Masks Off. Here's Won't You Come Out Tonight on The River.

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Amos Lee at 98 on the river. Windows are rolled down. Maybe not in the afternoons, though. If you're leaving your car outside with the windows cracked to air it out a bit, you're really taking a chance with afternoon thunderstorms that roll through the mountains almost every day. Today's no different, so be aware of that. Coming up, we'll hear from Beck on the river after Bob Marley and the Wailers. Here's Jammin'.

0: Beck, Ride Lonesome on 98 on the River. You never have to be alone when you've got 98 on the River on your smartphone. We'll travel with you everywhere. And you know who else is a good travel buddy? Clarabelle. She is our latest adoptable dog in the River's Critter Corner. You can check out the video of her on our social media pages, Facebook and Instagram. She's 8 years old. So sweet. Very active. Treat motivated, but she's a good girl, and she's adoptable now from Ashley Humane Society. They're actually waiving all adoption fees for all their animals right now, cats and dogs. 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
11: I'm 7 News meteorologist Nicole Collins. Heat and humidity around for the rest of your Thursday could still spawn up a few pop-up shower and storm chances through the rest of your Thursday evening. Activity dries up through the overnight as lows fall down into the mid to upper 60s. Friday is another hot and humid day with temperatures topping off in the mid to upper 80s, but we are tracking shower and storm chances increasing through your Friday and through the weekend with some widespread activity possible that will cool the temperatures down into the 70s by early next week.
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Bleachers, You and Forever on 98.1 The River. That song written about Jack Antonoff's wife, Margaret Qualley. So that's why I find it very hard to believe that their relationship is on the rocks. Apparently, he brought his sister to Taylor Swift's wedding instead of Margaret Qualley. But who cares? Maybe she was busy. Maybe she was on a set for a movie. You know, rumors are the worst. I'm not fueling them. I'm saying he wrote that beautiful song about her. So I think they're okay. But what do I know? I do know that the Rolling Stones are releasing their new record tomorrow, Foreign Tongues. And it sounds great by the sound of this song. Here's In the Stars.

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Matt Nathanson, come on, get higher on 98 on the River. Tomorrow is New Music Friday, and there's a bunch of new releases. I mentioned earlier the Rolling Stones, Foreign Tongues, Suki Waterhouse, Loveland, Houndmouth, Lordy, and Jack White's Frozen Charlotte all coming out tomorrow. So stop by your favorite local record shop to get you a copy of any of those albums. I already bought the Frozen Charlotte album. It was last night from Records in the Rad during their album listening party at Joyful Noise. I'm going to tell you, though, it's heartbreaking. It's gut-wrenching. The songs released so far don't really represent what he's going through. It's a very personal new album from Jack White, I think his first, where he really expresses his feelings about his relationship. So check it out, but be prepared. You're going to get emotional. Or maybe it's just me. Jack White, Dollar Bill on the River.

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Pedro lives out of the Wilshire Hotel. He looks out a window without glass. The walls are made of cardboard. Newspapers on his feet, and his father beats him because he's too tired to beg. He's got 9 brothers and sisters. They're brought up on their knees. It's hard to run when a coat hanger beats you on the thighs. 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He's going to the boulevard. He's gonna end up on the dirty boulevard. He's going out to the dirty boulevard. He's going down to the dirty boulevard. This room costs $2,000 a month. You can believe it, man, it's true. Somewhere a landlord's laughing till he wets his pants. No one dreams of being a doctor or a lawyer or anything. They dream of dealing on the dirty boulevard. Give me your hungry, you're tired, you're poor, I'll pick on them. That's what the statue of bigotry says. Your poor huddled masses, let's club them to death and get it over with and just dump them on the boulevard. Get them out on the dirty boulevard. Going out to the dirty boulevard. They're going down on the dirty boulevard. Going out. Outside, it's a bright night. There's an opera at Lincoln Center. Movie stars arrive by limousine. The Klieg lights shoot up over the skyline of Manhattan, but the lights are out on the mean streets. A small kid stands by the Lincoln Tunnel. He's selling plastic roses for a buck. The traffic's backed up to 39th Street. The TV whores are calling the cops out for. And back at the Wilshire, Pedro sits there dreaming. He's found a book on magic in a garbage can. He looks at the pictures and stares up at the cracked ceiling. At the count of three, he says, I hope I can disappear and fly, fly away.

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He is my final serenade. He is a gun and he is a blade. He is a picture that I saved for too long. 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He is a song I should not complete.

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